0: Yeah.
1: How can you not? These beautiful trees, this beautiful earth that you're surrounded by, and that gives you such a beautiful spirit to have reggae on the river. And I'm just really honored to be here and be a part of this beautiful festival. When I have old friends come and hug me and say, it feels so good, Agnes. It feels so good to be here again and to be at Reggae on the River. And that warms all of us because we work so hard to bring this festival to you. I could name, you know, from Justin, our general manager, to Katz, to Doug, to Roxanne, to Johnny, our site manager, that have worked so hard, and they work from the heart, and they do it for the Mateel Community Center, a nonprofit organization that has been sponsoring this event from day one, 28 years ago. We help a lot of community nonprofit organizations. We are the Mateel Community Center, and you are here because of that center that helps so many people in the community. So thank you for supporting the Mateel Community Center. I want to give a big up to KMUD Radio, our local community radio station that has been broadcasting live. They are on live right now. If you're listening on KMUD, I'm on the second stage, and I know they can't hear it, but I think they're recording this, and I just want to honor KMUD for all the people that work hard, Eric, that came and set everything up, and so people that can't make it here are listening at home. We are community-oriented, and this is a community event. So again, thank you for coming and supporting our community. And speaking of community, our first band comes from a community just north of us, from Arcata. They have been playing for a number of years. They've opened for every major reggae artist that has come through the area. They have traveled the world, and one of them just told me, I grew up on reggae. It was like part of my DNA. It was right there. And they do an incredible combination of reggae, hip-hop, soul. So please give a very big up to Juice.
2: 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This is the Juice Band.

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0: Yes. Let's do this, crew. Beautiful day. I love it. Sunshine. 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Check it out. 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It's always

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This is how we do it. It's a rebel life. I didn't make it. I just live in it, you know? Check it out.

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0: y'all, crew. 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
1: Yeah, take it over.
0: You know what? I don't know if you know this, but this is a takeover. Juice, we in the house. Act like you know.

0: Alexa.
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1: It's time to rock. 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

0: 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Yeah, yeah. 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You know what I mean. You know what I mean.
1: Nice.
0: I know what you like. I know exactly what you like. Check it.

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Yes, it's a dream come true for the Juice Crew.

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Early in the morning. Yes. 2012, another one. 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
1: Give it up, Juice. What a great way to start Reggae on the River 2012 on Sunday. Thank you. Thank you. Wow. You know they're good when you get this old lady dancing this early in the morning. I hope you, get a chance to, check out the vendors and the great food. We'll be back in a short time with the Street Kind. We got DJ Frank, and I just got to tell a little story about DJ Frank, because the first time I met him, I believe it was 1985 at Damali Beach in Jamaica. You know, two people, from the West Coast, and you look at each other, and we just became friends. And he's been involved in Reggae on the River from like day one. He used to guard the stage way back when. So give it up for DJ Frank.

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What a bam bam bam bam bilang bam bam bam bam bam bilang bam bam bam bam. 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

0: maybe the war ended right here.
1: What the hell?
0: All right, everybody's ready. 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Yeah, right here.

0: I was a house.
1: Bum, bum, bum, bum. What happened? You usually lead
2: the... Yeah.
3: So I just started the recorder because it'll record for like 6 hours. So it's on. It's just a stereo mic that'll capture whatever we're hearing here. So it's
4: great. Cool.
5: You folks know that the fire muster is going to start here in about 10 minutes. Right over here by the fire engines and the water tanks. It's a hose ball contest where you guys get on their gear as fast as you can. Guys and gals, by the way, get in their gear as fast as they can and push this little ball around some fire cones to with hose packs. It is very, a lot more difficult than it looks, but it's really fun to watch. So, be ready for them to get started here in time. And it takes them about 2 hours because they go from that drill to cutting a fire line around a tree, around a fake house, and avoiding the basic hazards, saving water, you know, and then they do a hose lay, which is a progressive hose lay where they start from the engine and create a wet line down the fire line. It's a lot of work. You see what we go through when we go out there in that fire line to protect our neighborhoods and your homes. So check them out. It's worth the watch. And you'll like it. And check out the water raffle for the water tank too, you guys. Not many folks getting tickets, so go out to somebody so we can have in your neighborhood protecting your home and wildlands.
6: Should we put
5: So it's a really good deal. Scott Tanks donates these tanks every year, so we can give them away to somebody who throws a bid down on it. So it's for your benefit. You know, it's extra water on hand, and you know how valuable that is. All right, yeah. Keep your eyes out for the muster off and down tonight as soon as they get started.
3: My battery's dead. I thought about breaking out. My battery's
0: dead. I think Kevin also didn't bring it. So, okay, sorry.
2: Cool.
0: Hey, how you doing? Should I grab a beer and give it to you? You guys just got to talk with me. Jeremy, how's it going? Nice to meet you.
4: Definitely have free time.
3: I do. do.
2: One thing I would have you

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I'll still be thinking of you.

0: So you don't get boogers on the mic. Look what I got, Kula. Hey, Kulika's got CDs that they're selling here behind the stage at their van. If anybody's interested in getting some music from them. And I could talk a long time, but as you may notice, my voice is getting rougher by the minute. So really pushing our raffles, really pushing the table thing back there now. You grouping up. You only got 2 hours more to throw your bids in. And try not to wait till the last minute, you know, you might get burned there and not be able to buy that nice picnic table for your neighborhood. All right.
1: Hey, Chris. Well, sir. It'd be cool if I threw my drums and stuff inside, because I'm playing later on tonight.
2: If you're playing in Earl's band?
1: Yeah.
2: Yeah, go put them up there. Set your pit up, dude. Right. That'll make things faster.
1: Yeah, nice.
2: Appreciate that.
0: A lot of you may have noticed on the, there's been a Reggae on the River poster moving around here. Couple of them, I think. Well, these young men up here are going to get to play for their first chance at reggae this year, next week. So this is really big for them, and it's real neat to see happening.
3: Sitting here in limbo, nowhere that I have to go. 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

0: tumble, waiting for the tide to flow. 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
1: Had no sunshine.

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Yeah. 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Check the beat. New juice selection. 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

0: 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Yeah. Cause I'm here to make a correction. 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Check the beat, new juice, the wheel it up. 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What's up?
1: What's up? What's up?
2: I think we scared them all.
0: Yeah. Boom. We are Juice. Apparently y'all don't know. Everybody say Juice. That's right. Do you know it's a takeover? Boom. Report to the dance.

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Do they know? 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
1: Yo,
0: stand firm, I say.
1: Got me firm,
0: never run away.
1: Yeah. 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

Check it. 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Haters gonna twist, each pinch fist, approach on wrist, never gonna diss. 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Yo! 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

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It's family. 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

0: mix it out, take it out, groove. 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Give it a dance song, you know what she like, what she like. Give it a dance song, you know what she like, what she like, what she like. Give it a dance song, you know what she like, what she like, what she like. Boom, boom, boom. Ladies, make some noise. We're gonna have a good time tonight, right? Somebody asked him to turn you up in this. Show me a little love. Show me some love. Yeah.
1: Okay, on.
2: All right.
0: All right, all right. Who wants a CD right here? I got a CD, Jewel CD, right here. Here she is, right here. Here you go. Boom. All right. All right. Didn't spill the beer. That's perfect. Yeah. Yeah. What you gonna do tonight? Show me a little love. Yeah. 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

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Huh? 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

0: 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I give it all to you.
1: You are attached to it.
0: Yes, y'all. This is how we do it. Y'all having a good time? What's up? Make some noise. 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

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Y'all still with us? All right. 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
1: Yeah. We got two more.
2: Oh, yeah.
1: Sunny Bray, more time.
3: Ride them.
1: Let's do it.
0: We got a couple more for y'all. Is that cool? Is that cool? Before Uhuru comes out here and does what they do. It's kind of a bass heavy night tonight.
3: This one's for the local kids here.
0: Sunny Bray kids, let's rock it.

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Thanks. This is our last track for the night. We're going to make way for the Roots, the Elders. 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

0: I like that. 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
1: All right. This one's for all you you people that like the herbs out there. I know you know who you are. You farmers.

0: This one we like to call Phantom. 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
1: Hold up. No.
0: What?
1: No.
0: What?
1: Hold
0: am up. I?
2: Huddle.
1: Bring it. Yo, and bless. This other's her name, bless. Bless.
0: This is truly the last one. I'm sorry. We love y'all.
1: Quickly.
0: Thanks for vibing with us.

0: to the next part of the show. 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Thanks for having us rolling in the motolin', man. You know how we do it.
1: Yeah.
0: Come on, come on, come on.
1: Petrolia.
0: Check, check, one, one.
1: Honeydew.
0: Come on, come on, come on, come on.
1: Southern humble, come on, love, come on. Respect.
0: Come on, come on, come on.
1: From the
0: come on, come on, come on.
1: To the roll on the Matola.
0: Yes, sir.

This is how we do it every time we come. Coming on through when you know we ain't done. We wanna rock it in the rockets all night. Every time I said I got you in my sight. We gonna rock it on die now. That's how we do, check on the rhyme, yeah. Just wanna make it dance right. Every time

0: Tell him, Mo.
1: Ha! 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One time, one time. We eat it up. Come on, come on, Juicy. Let's do what we do, man.
0: Yes.
1: Thank you. Spread a little love today. It feels good to be part of the scene tonight. We're going to keep it going. We're going to keep it going. Just hit them. Just hit them. Boom, boom, boom, boom, boom. Right? Everybody feeling good? Everybody feeling good?
0: Yes.
1: All right.
2: Hey, go chill.
3: They ain't ready for this.
4: They ain't ready for this.

I stop breathing. 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

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Look in the mirror, love, it's a

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Yeah, don't worry, I don't worry, I don't worry, I don't worry.

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0: Take it.
1: I got this new dance. I just made it up.
0: What you got?
1: It's called the Hang Ten.
0: Hang Ten.
1: Oh shit. Then you like pose it, you know what I mean? You can pose it.

0: Austin Center. Make some noise for my drummer.
1: Roll on the baton. You know, Juice got the flow.
0: That's right. The Hang Ten.

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0: Thanks for the vibes.
2: Love the vibes. Love the vibes.
0: Are we done? I guess we got a couple more. Since y'all have been so special to us, we got two more. Rock it.

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Thanks for the energy. 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
1: Yeah.
0: Do you love it? Or do you love it? Or do you love it? Or do you love it?
1: Yeah.
0: Huh.
1: Yeah.
0: Brr. Put me on.
1: I got something to say. Put me on.
0: Check it out. Put me on, I got something to say. Say we love hip-hop.
1: We love it at

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1: Boom.
0: All right.
1: Put me on, I got something to say. Yeah. Do you love it now? Kavasieta. All right. When I was a youth, I was a house rocker. Now they call me chill.
0: A boost knocker.
1: Let's do it.
0: Each and every time. He comes through to shock you.
1: All right. How y'all doing? Here we go. When I was a youth, I was a house rocker. Let's do it.

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Everybody feel hardy. 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
0: I just wanna hear the keyboard. Just the keyboard. 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I hope you're feeling good tonight. Honestly, I want to share my love and my heart with you. It's nice to be here with you. Fuck all this shit we singing before. Tonight, I want to tell you all, thank you for coming out tonight. I want to support the Humber Brewery for having us. Big up all the Farm Posse for being here. I'm sure I'm drunk. I don't want to sing this bullshit for you, but you know, hey.

0: That's right. Jump.
1: And thank you very much.
0: Thanks for vibing with us tonight.
1: For real. Thanks for coming out.
0: This one, this is like, you know, we just like to mash up. There, that's it, Massive. Keep hitting that.
1: Are you ready?
0: We just like to mash it up.
1: Are you ready for one more? One more. Whoa. One more. One more.
0: Won't do that. I will never do that.
2: Oh, you got it? I stopped it. Downstairs. Stop.
0: Yeah, I've heard that before.
2: Don't miss it. You got it.
3: We can all do the version. Yeah. I would like to do something that's better, but, you know, it doesn't
0: make Yeah, I agree.
3: Any little bit of like the straight riff would be cool.
2: Well, we also can't play this on too loungy. We got to keep it kind of straight so that it drives
3: pure loud.

0: there. You have
1: the
2: matching volume.
3: Matching volume.
4: You know, that's an interesting thing, man. I think it just depends on the drum sound on the song and stuff. You know what I mean? It's like the drums just have like different hits and shit, and sometimes it's more important for it to be really hard. Like on, I'm noticing on our song Blunts and Beats, like, you know, I totally play off that note, so it's like boom. You know what I mean? Mm-hmm. If that's like weak, then no. But then there's other stuff like, where it can be more than a layback. You know what I mean?
2: Yeah, I do. But if we mix that in a studio.
0: Yeah, let's try out that sound for a second. I think it'll make a little bit.
4: What one?
0: The same one.

0: think that was a little long. Like six too long. Like just six too long. Like six too long. Like
1: it was. Try it again, real quick.
2: We don't need to try that again.
1: Do we?
2: I mean, we could do that forever, right? It's just boom, boom, boom, boom. Let's try it again. I don't care. I'll try it again. I'm not trying to say no.
1: Let's not try it again.
2: But I mean, what? I mean, we just play that out until we decide to end it.
0: Put me on. Put me on. I got something to say. Yo, yo.

0: part?
1: Like that.
2: Yeah.

We bring the vibes around. We bring the vibes around. Let's hit the music. Yo, we bring the vibes around.

0: Yeah.
1: We could do that whole symbol catch thing that you were doing there. every other one. What?
2: Yeah, I'm talking about. What'd you do with the fucking?

0: I like that. I like doing it 8 times and then K-Star. You come in with like a line, like right after, like, you know what I mean? Like, you know, to kind of transition it into it. But it's stop time, full stop time though. Everybody like,
1: and then I actually like that.
0: I know, I like that too. I don't know. I think it should be a different separate song.
1: I don't think so necessarily.
0: Well, it don't have to be. We want to make shit that's like.
1: Small, I think, you know, it should just be something we lounge into. Like, have that style and then just come back.
2: No, I think this second, the change part is more lounging. The head part we should just do for a short amount of time. But I was thinking. Because the part where I drive these things. That should be like. To me, that's more like a line than like a rhythm part. You can't really play it for that long.
1: The line, yeah.
2: And then after that, it's basically out. Of other stuff. And then it's all basically a little bit of other stuff, not really a bunch of other stuff. All I do is a little vamping on the guitar, basically. It's not. That's fine.
0: Boom, boom, well, boom.
2: Which is fine with me, but you guys gotta carry that. The other part has more boom, rhythm boom, part, boom, and that's boom, more loungy. Boom, boom. My idea is we do this one for like a verse, chorus and a verse, and then switch, boom, and then just lounge out for a long time.
0: If we do it, we would have to do it that way, I think.
2: But don't even bring it back to the first one. Just basically the first part is like a, it's like a club banger teaser, you know? It's like club banger teaser, boom, then you're out. You're like, oh, that's an interesting sound. And then it's like, boom, it's like, ah.
0: I don't know, though. I don't know.
1: That's an interesting sound. Maybe that would be the response. That would be bad.
2: I think it'll be tight.
0: Well, I think, yeah, we should try to make something that's more like
2: short
0: trying to...
2: Short but sweet on the first part.
0: Not like so crazy, like way out there. Like, let's just do this whole different song and then quit kid out on that,
1: right,
0: you know?
1: Right, no, we don't want to do that.
0: You know, we should just make it like a regular track, you know? Like,
2: it's not like that. It sounds tight. Those, the drum and the bass and all that stuff, like just the change and is the refreshing.
0: I'm just saying it's like different.
2: The change,
0: it's way different.
2: The change is what's good about it.
1: I get into the...
2: The change is what is like fast, like it's the relative
1: remix.
2: Sound
1: of
2: both of them next to each other.
1: Remix and do a new tune on it.
2: It's not necessarily
0: do that too, but
2: it's not really a remix as much as like a shift in the sound.
1: Reshift.
0: Sound shift.
2: I think it sounded good. Exactly.
0: I sounded good. I'm not saying it sounded good. It's just different.
2: Well, you can have different lyrics. Like, you don't have to sing the lyrics on that. Basically, you can totally shift the lyrics, and we just shift the music from one thing to the next. Maybe have a little.
0: I just like
2: it.
0: I'm not.

0: that's my latest dance hall.
1: That was actually pretty sick.
0: Right there, if you guys are ready to rock some real like modern dance hall, just let me know. We'll do that. Get right up on that.
1: Blaze it up, dude.
0: I know we all been wanting to play it. We're just holding back for too long now. Super raw. You gotta find some really annoying sound and
2: just exploit it.
0: Just exploit it. Yeah. For the sheer shittiness of the sound of it.
3: The floor is so nice.
0: Be like, I fucking found this shit on my kid. Fucking bang, bang.

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I know I didn't show it, but I didn't know I showed it.

0: grooving. 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It's my homies over there. Let them feel the love. Let them feel that Shamrock love.
1: We gotta make this one like a 2-minute song. We wanna say, we got Ishii Dubé in the place and we love to use him. Ishii, let's bring a vibe for us.
2: Mac, we're on things.
0: Yo, we got one more for y'all, really though.
1: Which
0: everybody
1: one?
0: Come on. This is it. This is
1: bless,
0: it.
1: Bless.
0: We love y'all.
1: Bless.
0: We love y'all. Come on, let's groove it.
3: Yeah, man. Yeah, what's up? No problem. Yeah. Put those on the inside, man.
1: If you want

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Hey, yo, I'm a call of people. Why you listening? Because the people bring it down low. One time. Music is a mission and no competition. Yo. No need sing, not only one cable done. My favorite DJ, that a Bujo Bantan. No need to see me

music is a mission and no competition. Who did sing that now? They one Capleton. My favorite DJ at a Bushu Bantan. You are see me with me mic in my hand.

A new style. 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
1: Hola, hola, hola, hola.
0: Hey, you see, when they play dancehall music get rough.
2: Whoa,
0: sometimes.
2: Fire.
0: Sometimes dancehall music I get rough.
2: Fire.
0: I get rougher than rough. Sometimes they get tougher than tough.
2: That's too hard.
0: Chew your joke, you no bluff. If you got this stuff, then bring it then.
2: Rude.
0: Sometimes you have to sing it then.
2: So y'all feeling good tonight? Y'all feel that? Yeah, that's nice. That's nice. We gonna do the reggae thing. I know y'all like that. Y'all like reggae music? Wait, hold. I said, y'all like reggae music?
3: Little. Yeah, I did do it.

0: doesn't strum any part in there.
1: Oh, really?
0: So he's just playing the phrases that I wrote to the tune in there.
1: All right, you know the bridge.
2: What?
3: Oh, stupid.
1: No,
4: is
3: that
4: like a
3: real
4: advanced?
3: Oh, yeah, it's
4: totally
3: advanced, Mark Soller.
1: Something in there and shit,
3: dude,
1: that's hilarious. Are we jamming more?
4: Boo! I think that's that. I'm done.
3: You done?
4: Well, what time is it?
1: Spin?
4: Well, no, I'm not spin. Why do I got what? Oh, that's something different.
1: Yeah, I got a couple
4: more

screw it. I'm not necessarily sure what I would do, but like that's that. That's kind of like dancing track. That's full on. That's full on spearhead, like.

0: totally riding that shit, dude. You can totally ride that shit, man. I don't know what you would want to say, but
1: I'm rolling tall, you know.
0: It's good for like.
2: Is that something you know?
0: No, it's a combination of Pastor Kvasia and something else I was hearing from the Kings a second ago.
1: Nice.
0: And so I was just like, let me see, like,
2: this. Right. I barely heard.

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So I come with a smooth daddy delivery like this. They call me Smooth Daddy, cause I come with a freestyle.

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Yo, welcome to the show. Big up DJ Killer Clearman and Rick the Ruda on the ones and twos and threes and fours. Boom. Yes, y'all.

son. 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One time. 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
0: Mash. 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
1: Mash.
0: Wheel this up, wheel it up.
1: Boom, boom, boom.
0: Yes, Mo Chill.
2: All right.
0: How
2: welcome to the show.
0: How
2: everything's cool.
0: All right.
2: Everything's cool.
0: How y'all doing?
2: All right.
0: You doing good?
2: Everybody doing good. We're going to get this dance floor going right quick. Like,
0: yeah,
2: don't
0: baby.
2: Think we just came to for y'all to just stand around and watch. I mean, it feels good too. Don't get me wrong, but.
0: Well, we got to warm them up. We got to get the juices flowing. You know what I'm saying?
2: All right.
0: The juices flowing.
2: This one's for Robin.

0: all the ladies report to the dance floor right now. You know who you are.
1: Yeah.
2: Come on.
1: All the ladies report to the dance floor.
2: All the ladies
1: report to the dance floor.

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0: 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Is the levels all right? Can y'all hear it? Pretty clear. All right.
2: What's
0: we
2: that?
0: Gonna,
2: can you hear us?
0: Drop all night. 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
1: Come on.
0: A juice sound, a breaking out in the field.

0: crew.
1: Y'all with us now. Y'all with us tonight. Make some noise. Come on. It's a party.
0: Come on.
1: Because it's a party.
0: Yeah.
1: Let me hear you now.

0: Yes, I. All right. Thank you.
1: I love it. I love it. Y'all with us now, right? All right. All right.
0: I think they're with us.
1: We're going to keep the party moving.
0: Do you think they're with us? I mean, it sounds like they're with us.
1: They're with us. They're with us.
0: They just need
1: as long
0: a little.
1: As they have a good time. That's exactly. How you get with us.
0: They just need a little more.
1: Chill. Hey, watch hey. This guy.
0: Hey, you know.
1: Watch this guy.
0: Vodka cranberry.
1: You've been up in the hills.
0: It's,
1: you don't get
0: it's
1: out.
0: The shit. Let me tell you.
1: Hey.
0: Right. Vodka cranberry. See my man over there by the bar. He'll hook you up if he still has vodka.
1: All right. Let's keep this thing rocking. Shit.

0: accent.
1: A true herbs man.
0: True.
2: Tell you what I see.
1: What do you see?
2: I'll tell you what I see.
1: Tell them what you see now.

0: with primal precision. We've risen like the ashes from the phoenix. Something in a reincarnation like a remix.
1: Yeah.
0: Every time you know what, I got the field back stick. Check it. Roxanne, Roxanne, yeah. A little old school, y'all. 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
1: I wanna be a man.
0: Roxanne, Roxanne. 1987. 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
1: Lord,
0: no chill.

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0: 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So fresh and so clean.
1: Y'all feeling it tonight?
0: Oh, you don't like that? You don't like the fresh and clean?
1: We're just going to try to build.
0: I can't be fresh and clean. Come on now. It's a party, yo. Let's have some fun. Fuck it.
1: Oh, shit.
0: Vodka and cranberry, baby.
1: And Rob said, let there be light.
2: Let there be light.
1: And
2: we shall be able to see what our instruments are playing. Thank you.
1: Come down.
0: Yeah, back like that shit. Reflected off the wall, baby.
2: Yeah.
0: You know, they gave me a microphone and...
1: Watch that, man. Watch it. Take it easy. Take it easy, dude. Take it easy, man. Your glasses are fogging up. Take it easy.
0: Hot!
1: Hey, let's do this. Oh, don't tease me like that. That's fucked up, man. Oh, C-note, that's tough. A little high energy.

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0: Check, check, check, check, check, check. 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You're surging the electricity. 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But that killed my ear, that's all. Here, Paul.
1: You don't know if that'll work?
2: It's still the same circuit.
1: It is the same circuit?
0: Is that what happened last time? Don't worry, we're going to get it on for y'all. I just want to make sure that we get the sound right first. So just bear with us, please. Stop being so anxious. Have a drink. Have a smoke. Have a choke.
1: A little bit of more time for it real quick so I can get

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Remember what I said, though. All right.

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0: Juice Crew.
1: Slow it down, down.
2: Yeah, how y'all
0: Thank
2: feeling?
0: You.
2: Y'all got that?
0: How you feeling?
2: All right, yeah. All right.
0: You're feeling pretty good.
2: This is the peak of the show right here. Everybody come to the dance floor.
0: The peak.
2: Here we come. We got, well, there's several peaks, okay? This is a peak, a peak.
0: This would be more like a climax, wouldn't it be? Like a
2: climax?
0: Like, oh, sorry. I won't go there.
2: Okay. Well,
0: I won't go there.
2: I like it all. Don't get me wrong.
0: It's all good.
2: I ain't mad at you.
0: Just speaking from the heart.
2: All right. You know? This one, we got more time.
0: Oh.
2: And don't say goodbye.
0: There's always
2: more time.
0: Got
2: you in my mind till I next feel your vibe.
0: More time.

0: the vibe.
1: Continuation. We elevate the vibe. Continuation. We elevate the vibe.

Continuation. One more time. We elevate the vibe. Motion.

0: Yeah.
1: Nice. Hey, big up Kevin over there on the sound.
0: Kevin.
1: Big up Kevin on the sound.
0: Big time.
1: Watch him.
2: Watch him.
3: Watch him. Watch
0: him. Hey,
1: smoke him out later or something, you know?
0: Hey, I think there's. I think we got some.
1: Slap on the ass.
0: Mo, I think we got some dancers out there right now.
2: Yeah, man.
0: Looking good.
2: Keep it rocking.
0: Yeah. Freshwater. Summertime.
2: All right, we're going to keep this whole kind of flavor going right now.
0: Popping.
2: Just. You know, keep the party vibe going.
0: Yeah.
2: Make sure, you know, you tip the bartender.
0: Please.
2: Hi to Robin and Rob. And
0: vodka.
2: A lot of food. Damn, yep. They kind of overdid it on the food, don't you think? Kind of overdid it on the food a little bit, but hey.
0: You know,
2: you guys heard my stomach earlier.
0: You only eat as much as you need, you know what I mean?
2: All right, let's run it.
1: Run this rhythm.
2: I missed it again.
0: They ain't ready for this.
2: They ain't ready for this.
0: Are they ready for this?
2: Lace up my kicks, cause I'm ready for action. When I grab the mic, you get enough satisfaction. You think I'm high, but it's only a fraction.

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And every time I leave the 6ix9ine studio, I feel like somebody's watching, yo. 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

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Place up my kicks, cause I'm ready for action. When I grab the mic, you get no satisfaction. You think I'm hype, but it's only a fraction. Chill, we call back, it's the distraction. Whack MCs, they still lacking. We the juice, just maxing and crafting. 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This is the juice hijacking. Yeah. This is a waste winder. 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A waste winder. It all starts with a spark, electricity, M

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0: guitar right here. This is the other Mo. That's the other Mo on guitar.
1: Morgan LaRue, all the way from the Bay Area.
0: Make some noise out there, party people. Make some noise.

0: to reflect, a resurrect, cause your style is dead. 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And every time I leave the 6ix9ine studio, I feel like someone's watching yo. Cause they know we give it to the people, overground resistance, fly like an eagle. Yes, they know we give it to the people, overground resistance, fly like they set my kicks. Cause I'm ready for action. 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You think I'm high, but it's only a fraction. Juice crew, we go macking. It's a distraction. Rock MCs, they're still lacking. We the juice, just maxing the crack. Lock the front door, hit the dance floor. This is a juice hijacking.
1: Yeah. They ain't ready.
2: What? Fresh nice, water y'all. In the house, yeah.
1: Thanks for staying dance with us tonight.
2: Mo chillin', full effect.
1: We all right.
2: The juice.
1: Okay, remember last time I said there was a peak? Now here's another peak coming up. It's another peak coming up. So, I mean, I hate to just say get your ass on the dance floor, but basically just get your ass on the dance floor. That's all I'm saying. Yeah. Freshwater jam down, come again. Come for live and direct. Ragamuffin sound, live and direct. 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

0: Dubstep.
1: Y'all like that one?
2: Nice.
0: We call that the Phantom.
1: Nice. Thanks, y'all.
0: Nice.
1: Thanks for the love.
0: Yes, the juice.
1: I love it. I love it. We're going to keep the party rocking. That's what we do. We just keep it going. I know it's a party. It's a relaxed vibe, but you know how we do it.
0: We came to get it started. You know what I'm saying?
1: Basement grooving.
0: Grooving. Grooving. Grooving. We're going to let you in on a secret. We create in the basement because it's way down low.
1: Ba ba ba ba ba ba, yeah. Hey, hey, hold up. Can you give me some funeral music, please? Funeral music. Funeral music. Everybody, let's have a moment of silence. The bar is now closed. But the beer is still happening, so hit the beer, though. The beer will keep you alive. Just kidding. All right, this one's called Basement Groovin'. Where we practice is in Kariki's basement. It has many names.

0: rocket, rocket.
1: What you gonna do?
2: What's it all for you? Yeah.
3: Just let me kick another.

0: for the ladies tonight. Make some noise for the ladies tonight.
1: The ladies tonight. The ladies tonight.
0: There's some grown ass women here tonight. Women here tonight. Women here tonight. Women here tonight.
2: Yeah, yeah. Basement.
3: Groove.
0: That's right. That's right. The one they call King Froggy on the vamp right there.
2: King, King, King, King, King, King, King, King, King, King, King, King, King, King, King, King, King, King, King, King, King, King, King, King, King, King, King, King, King, King, King, King, King, King, King, King, King, King, King, King, King, King, King, King, King, King, King, King, King, King, King, King, King, King, King, King, King, King, King, King, King, King, King, King, King, King, King, King, King, King, King, King, King, King, King, King, King, King, King, King, King, King, King, King, King, King, King, King, King, King, King, King, King, King, King, King, King, King, King, King, King, King, King, King, King, King, King, King, King, King, King, King, King, King, King, King, King, King, King, King, King, King, King, King, King, King, King, King, King, King, King, King, King, King, King, King, King, King, King, King, King, King, King, King, King, King, King, King, King, King, King, King, King, King, King, King, King, King, King, King, King, King, King, King, King, King, King, King, King, King, King, King, King, King, King, King, King, King, King, King, King, King, King, King, King, King, King, King, King

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0: style, I let you call it. Wicked and wild, you know ha, we gonna fall it. 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Intimidation's really not my move. Checking and vexing everything that we do. Watching every time, yo, we about to move. 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And the key is the drum and bass
1: placement.
0: Let me hold the world to see. 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

0: Y'all like that, huh? 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We like those waist winders. You know what? Here's the part of the show. It's not a peak. It's not a peak. It's a valley. We're going to take a break. 5 minute break. We'll be back.
1: 5 minute break.
0: We'll be back.
1: 5 minute break.
0: We'll be back.
1: 5 minute break.
0: We'll be back.
1: 5 minute break. We'll be back.
2: Come on. Feel the reggaeton, DJ.

0: Yeah, man, that was badass right there.
1: Juice Crew coming dangerous and vicious. Sucker MC say Skilo, he just dissed us. Yo, he got a problem. I think he's conceited. He ain't conceited.
2: They just couldn't beat it.
1: Cause when we're at a show, the whole Juice Crew likes to mingle. And seconds later, Jay be playing that single. Pumped up dramatically. So the people in the place will automatically time it and dance right behind it. And those that have it on tape could rewind it. It's not surprising, Juice rocks parties. 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This is called a stage show, also a class. We only come to educate the mass of young people. 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

0: the boss I want. So I have to get back on the mic, becoming have more lyric and tell my story a ton.
1: Yo, late night, deep in the session, doing my thing, yo, we never resting. A gift of lift at the flip, just take a sip, watch me rip and don't you even trip. Stop here unless you get the point. You think I'm soft cause I passed you a joint. Original, lion's blood running through my veins, I let you hear it, yo. When I'm feeling pain, I can't explain. This world is on my shoulder, but I can hold her, yo, I can hold her. Yes, I know your people will conquer, cause we protected by the Rasta. Feel the weight and the hate is like the Golden Gate, yo. But in this life, you gotta keep the faith, yo. Spreading the blessing, cause we just be created.
0: Yeah.
1: What? What? Here's this little chorus right here, check it out. Each and every time we roll through your town, represent the masses strictly underground. Forget OCs, don't tease, we won't pound. Stay a step ahead when the shit goes down. Each and every time we roll through your town, represent the masses strictly the underground. Forget OCs, don't tease, we won't pound. Stay a step ahead when the shit goes down.

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Big up DJ Killer Clearman and Rick the Ruda on the ones and twos and threes and fours. Boom. Yes, y'all.

Occupation, son. 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Rock it out. One time. 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
0: Wheel this up. 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
1: 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Boom, boom, boom.
0: Yes, Mo Chill.
3: All right. How welcome to the show. 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
0: All right.
3: Everything's cool.
0: How y'all doing?
3: All right.
0: You doing good?
3: Everybody doing good. 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
0: yeah,
3: don't
0: baby.
3: Think we just came to for y'all to just stand around and watch. 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
0: well, we got to warm them up. We got to get the juices flowing. You know what I'm saying?
3: All right.
0: The juices flowing.
3: This one's for Robin.

0: All the ladies report to the dance floor right now. 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
1: Yeah.
2: All the ladies report to the dance floor.
1: All the ladies
2: report to the dance floor.

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1: Y'all with us now? Y'all with us tonight? Make some noise. Come on. It's a party.
0: Come on.
1: It's a party. Because it's a party.
2: Yeah.
0: Let me hear you now. Let me hear you now. Come on. Come on. Come on.
1: Wicked and wildin'. We're versatile men. We keep it vibing. You're realizing. Bass and drums.
2: Bass and drums.
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0: The foundation.

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1: 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Y'all with us now, right? All right. All right.
0: I think they're with us.
1: We're gonna keep the party moving.
0: Do you think they're with us? I mean, it sounds like they're with us.
1: They're with us. They're with us.
0: They just need
1: as long as they have a good time. That's exactly how you get with us.
0: They just need a little more
2: chill.
1: Hey, watch this guy.
0: Hey, you know.
1: Watch this guy.
0: Vodka cranberry.
1: You've been up in the hills.
0: It's the shit. Let me tell you. Hey. Right. Vodka cranberry. See my man over there by the bar. He'll hook you up if he still has vodka.
1: All right. Let's keep this thing rocking.

0: saying? A true herbs man.
1: True.
2: Tell you what I see.
0: What do you see?
2: I tell you what I see.
0: Tell them what you see now. Oh.

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0: Nice.
1: It's a fresh water party thing.
0: Fresh water party. Keeping it fresh. So fresh and so clean.
1: Y'all feeling it tonight?
0: Oh, you don't like that? You don't like the fresh and clean?
1: We're just going to try to build.
0: I can't be fresh and clean. Come on now. It's a party, yo. Let's have some fun. Fuck it.
1: Oh, shit.
0: Vodka and cranberry, baby.
2: And Rob said, let there be light.
3: Let there be light.
2: And
3: we shall be able to see what our instruments are playing. Thank you.
2: Come down.
0: Yeah, back like that shit. Reflected off the wall, baby.
3: Yeah.
0: You know, they gave me a microphone and...
1: Watch that, man. Watch it. Take it easy. Take it easy, dude. Take it easy, man. Your glasses are fogging up. Take it easy.
0: Hot!
1: Hey, let's do this. Oh, don't tease me like that. That's fucked up, man. Oh, C note, that's tough. A little high energy.

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Hey, new site, new style, new everything, man. 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

0: Dude, I just heard a song tonight. 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
1: well, we got a couple more for y'all. 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

0: It's kind of old too.
1: Yeah, I'm just gonna record.
2: Do you still want me to kind of, as I go through it, do you want to kind of cue you? Like to the bridge?
1: No, I just say.
2: Like to the, that's the bridge, that'll be the bridge, alright?
1: You should cue the bridge, just look at me.
2: Yeah, just the bridge. Alright.

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1: Do it again?
0: Yeah.
1: My voice is sounding good. It's like breaking on all the more wine.
0: My voice is not all you. Just getting
1: the more I lose it.
0: Kind of a, I need to get a little looser.
1: So that last one, when he mentions the kids, if you think about the kids gather around on the very tail, that's when it'll double up.

0: 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Wow, that's like, yo. This is a song that I just wrote with Ishii. I know he's. Yes, I know
1: y'all
0: he's
1: gonna
0: busy.
1: Know this one. Y'all gonna know this one. Y'all still with us out there? Hey, hey, hey. All right, all right. Under me.

0: Hold them. 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All right, you go like this. Watch it now. Watch it now. Look.
1: Okay. What are you people doing out there? Come in.
0: I'm gonna tell them to yo.
1: What
0: if
1: the
0: you love
1: is?
0: To smoke your herbs, like I do.
1: Tell them you're on my guest list.
0: All right. I'm gonna tell them to yo. But each you do better.

0: He's happy. He's happy. Is everybody happy?
1: Yes, Dad.
0: Boy, you guys sound really damn depressed out there.
1: Make a joyful noise.
0: Come on, here we go. Let me hear it. All right, now I'm going to come out there and I'm going to give everybody a wedgie if they don't, like, perk it up here. Woo! Come on now. I hope you guys like to dance because this is some really good dance music you're about to hear. So, it just happens to be 420. How'd that happen? Hey, let me introduce you to Ishidubi and Masagana!

Yeah. In the Bible, it said that God created man and woman in the likeness of himself, which is a beautiful thing. So let us all stand in the likeness of God.

Selassie I Ja. How's everybody feeling tonight? Yeah. Yeah, big up Ishi Doobie. And his dad, Mark and Mom. Yeah, the fire department. Volunteer fire department, you know. Masagana. Squeeze it, root boy.

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Hey. 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B-I-B-B-L-E, you know? Basic instructions before leaving Earth. Yeah? That's your instructions for reading. Yes, how to live each and every day. 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And hold your meditation well. 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

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Yes, Masagana, you're beautiful. 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This one is called Empress, because we know how valuable you are. 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

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And I know we're having a wonderful time, but we got to give some of that to the rest of the world. You know what I'm saying? Right now, tough things are going on in Afghanistan, in Iraq, in India, and down in Lebanon, in Israel. 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

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Yes. In fact. Right about now, I'm going to introduce y'all to my crew. On guest vocals earlier, we had Winstrong. Make some noise for Winstrong. On the keyboard,

time. 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

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Thanks for coming out, Juice Sound. 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We got a catalog of songs to give y'all tonight. 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He was hitchhiking. 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He's got the coolest name in the world, though, I'll tell you that. 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

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That's what I was just about to say. I was about to clap just like that. Let's rock this thing. Where we at? Oh, all right. This is something that we like. It's called Instant Classic. 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

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That's the nature of the beast. 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Thanks, y'all. 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

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Yeah, yeah.

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Yeah.

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That's all we can really do. Huh? Yeah, everybody come to the dance floor. This is like a waist winder right here. 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

0: sound. 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Thanks for rocking with us tonight. I know it's shocking. You don't really.
1: Hey, bring the fucking ruckus, baby. 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
0: Right? All right. I like that. We'll I like try. That. Bartender, cut this guy off.
1: This is my last beer, but bring the fucking ruckus.
0: It's your last beer until the next one, huh?
1: Until the next one.
0: All right. This one's for Paul. King Froggy, we call him.

0: with us tonight. Rock with us tonight. Rock with us tonight. Check out this chord. Microphone business. I wanna rock, rock, rock, rock. Yes, exactly. That's exactly how we practiced it last night. Boom, boom.
1: We worked on that last night.
0: Y'all with us? Y'all with us? Y'all gonna hang? Y'all gonna ride with us?

0: Yeah, the pressure. It's the pressure. Thanks, y'all. Nice. Boom. Where we at? Where we at?
1: Sunny Bread remix.
0: Yes. Y'all heads know this one. Sunny Bread Kids, is that what it is?
2: Yeah.

Booyah! That's how we do. We just keep hitting you. Keep hitting you right there. Wherever we just hit you. I was going to say the face, but only if you like that. Yeah. This next track we call Show Me Love, Girl.

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What you gonna do tonight? Said I wanna do it right. You going out with your lady friends? That's cool, can I attend? We can do Minaj.

Yeah. 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I ain't attached to it. Yeah. Okay, that was our sound check. We're gonna really get the party going now. Thanks for bearing with us while we get it together. Is the sound all right out there? Y'all okay? Sound check.

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That's how. 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I just live in it. Are you guys ready for this? I know, it just keeps firing, and forget. Let's go. This song is called Microphone Killer. I wonder what it's about. Let's check it out.

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They come at me. It wasn't me. It came at me. I was like, pop, pop. You know how it goes. Y'all having a good time tonight? We having a good time tonight.

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Yes.

0: Messiah. 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Thanks for hanging out on the sound check. We're going to get the party started. We're going to start the show any minute now.
1: That was fun, thanks.
0: No, thanks for hanging with us. I love y'all. This is sick. It's a party. Is it a party? It's a party.

0: Another level, y'all. 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I know what you're saying. You're saying, damn, all these guys do is play original tracks and they're all hot. I know. That's what gets us excited more than, you know. But this one we call Roll With Me. Bend the Corner? Something like that. Okay, let's rock it.
1: Bend the Corner.
0: Okay, is this one? Okay, all right. Who we got? K-Star on the keys over there. Give us some love, ladies.

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Then the wheels fall off, we're just rolling. 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

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Just, I don't know how many songs we got left, but this next one we call Breathe. 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

0: Wicked sound. We did it. 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Pop, pop, pop. Breathing is important. But we're gonna go to the next track now. And as soon as I remember what it was. No. Okay. 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Okay, start.
1: Give it a dance off.
0: We've breathed enough, and we're gonna give it a dance on. That's what she wants. I know what she wants. All right, everybody, I'm serious now. Get your ass on the dance floor right now. This is the one. It's called Get on the Dance Floor. No, it's not called Get on the Dance Floor. It's called Give Her the Dance Hall. Even though we have problems in the band and repeating that. Give her the dance hall. 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

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Do you want it? Do you want it? 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Not really. 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

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It's a technique, you know? That's all I can say. All right. Y'all with us tonight? Y'all still with us? We just gonna fire them off. I'm just telling you. This sound check is almost over. All right. 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I'm just gonna. 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

0: 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This next one we call Crush 'Em. 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

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What do we got? 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

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Yeah. 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But let's see what you say after. All right. We got a couple more. We're the Juice Crew. 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

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How many? 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
0: gonna
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0: You got it.
1: Rhythm.
0: Check it.
1: Got it. 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
1: that
0: it.
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1: Yes.
2: Yeah, I'm to be the voice in one. 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Yeah. 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Once again, God, burn my heart, cleanse my mind with me knowledge. 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Burn my heart, cleanse my mind with me knowledge. Going rolling the Babylon College. 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Mix me now one more time.
1: Do it, man.
2: 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Hold on. Stop.
1: Blow.
3: That's the one you're talking about before, huh, Jerry?
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0: Yo, thanks for coming out. 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I'm a word dealer. Wicked, wicked, wicked. Cause I'm a word dealer.
1: I'm forced to keep it real at the call me.

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Cause I'm a word dealer. I'm forced to keep it real and just call me the microphone killer. 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
1: weaker. 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

0: Killing them. 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
0: Yeah.

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Yeah. 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Bass and drums, 1, 2. 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Energy, it's real, living strong. 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

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Yeah.

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Keep grinding with my mind, a state of diligence, militant with my walk and my rhyme. 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

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What do we got? It's a basement thing.

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0: Did everybody make it in? 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

0: Now don't stop. 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Yeah, I understand that. What do we got? 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
1: Hello.
0: It's Saturday night. Saturday night, blunts and beats, all the way to the bay. Yeah, Arcadia Bay. 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

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This one we call Sunny Break Kids. 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

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Sunny Gray Kids sing. 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

0: Right here, humbos, right here. 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Ascension. Act like you know. Could you guys just be very quiet right now? Just shh. Now make some noise right now. Make some noise. Come on, come on. I was just kidding about that be quiet shit. I really was. All right.
1: All right, all right. What do we got?
0: All right, all right. We got something really special for all y'all tonight. This one is it's a remix. It's a remix. I know remixes are dead, but this is a remix for real. Boom! I want y'all to make some noise and grind it out on the dance floor on this one. It's one of my favorite tracks of the night. Red Light Ragga remix. 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

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Turn up Scotty I. Scotty I, not enough cowbell. Thanks for the vibes. 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What do we got? What do we got? Yo! Hard to forget, yo. Let's just go. Let's just go step ahead. Let's go step ahead. Without Colin? No, not without Colin. But... Yeah. I just kick a little freestyle in. Cause it's old school rockers. Keep it knocking. Every time you know we're coming with the hip hoppers. Mashing, crashing. Moving your ass in. Boom. All right. We're gonna just ride it out for the night.

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0: down. 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What did you say? Girls. All I think about is girls. I don't hear them screaming, girls. You know I came to girls. You know I don't really know this song. I just make it up as I go along today.
1: Oh, let's go some faster, man. Fuck the sellers. Step ahead.
0: Let's go. Act like you know. What? That song? I don't know that song. What? Where is that from? That was like high school, like junior high, maybe even. I don't. Hell no. Hell no. Thanks for the offer, though, San Diego. Represent. You got your hands full as it is, homie. You got your hands full as it is. Let's go.

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Yeah, yeah, yeah, yeah. This is another one of those new tracks that you like. Little Cuz.

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Yeah, yeah, yeah. Tell me a little cousin. One time. 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

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They say it's a war on drugs, but it's a war on myself. Little cuz, watch your back, see? A little cuz, yo. Boom, shot up. 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Enough respect, San Diego. Yeah, Juice Crew in the house. What you say? Make some noise out there, huh, Bruce? Yeah. Check it out, check it out. That's not gonna happen, San Diego. Keep working it in the studio, homie. Yeah.

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Yeah, yeah. That's it. All right, all right. Put me on. Let's make it happen. All right then. Yeah, put me on. I got something to say. Check it out.

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That's right. West Coast. 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Drum and bass. I want it out of the game, but they keep pulling me back in. Is it fortune or fame? Is it competition? Many a call. 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

0: 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Boom Shatta.
1: What are we looking at, crew?
2: 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Roots. 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Roots. 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They're roots. Can you back that? 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
0: All right. 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

0: 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We like to call him Massive Dreadlock.
1: Massive.
0: He's our guitar player, Massive Dreadlock. Give him some love, y'all. We got the one, roll it. Keep it going, y'all, keep it going. Yeah, that's it. We got the one they call David Gideon on the microphone. Give him some love too, people. David Gideon.
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0: My name is Amosis. 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We got our special guest, we call him Ichiman. Cause he's number one, man. 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
0: can let go. Go, watch it now. Everybody just move to the beat. Move to the beat from your feet complete. Why you do now just dance up your feet? And why you do now just feel complete? And you school that's a rock to the style. And everybody get wicked and wild. And only if you know say more, well versatile. And is she

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0: 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Boot chill. 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
0: Oh, you understand? All right. Do your thing.
1: All right, lead them on a little excursion.
0: I like it.
1: Ask them whenever they're...

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0: Burn, motherfucker, burn.
1: Yo, people, one last time for the rhythm and rhyme. And
0: that's right,
1: done.
0: One last time.
1: We're done.
0: That's it.

0: 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She do his cars for strike. I know I feel it, I know. No rude boy could run. Yo, thank you, people. We drunk. Hey. Speaking for myself, I want to thank you all very much. I'm drunk.
1: Hey, hey. This is the man we call David Gideon. He's the man that, you know, he's like that glue. That shit that stinks, but it keeps the shit together, you know what I mean? All right. Yo, yo, yo.

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1: Yes, yes.
0: Respect every time, homebrews.

0: How you feeling?
1: Juice oh, crew, motherfucker.
0: That's right.
2: Yeah.
0: We're gonna keep it going, keep it knocking. You know. Nice. Massive D on the bass. That's right. Do what you can, do what you can, do what you can, do what you can, do what you can do, do what you can, yeah.

0: Yo!
1: Yeah.
0: Thank y'all so much. Thank you so much. I think y'all hear what we're throwing down. That was Massive D on the bass right there. We gonna get him back on the guitar. Just give us a few seconds. Slave Driver, we got his ass working.
2: Get to sing the song. We out.
3: Chitty one.
2: I got love in my heart. Love in my heart.
3: But she like the rain came down.
2: See, that's what happens. See, with you gotta perform on point. You know what I'm saying? Somebody points at you, boom. You gotta bust it out.
3: Soul trip. We'll wait for Colin on this.
2: What are we waiting on? Kick a beat.
3: We want the juice. The juice.
4: That's K-Star.

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1: Totally different. 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
0: Alright, play a little reggae.

0: I didn't mean to jump on the drums, dude. 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Yo, yo.
1: You know. I was so beat up. 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
1: Yeah.
0: But I know what it sounds like.
2: Oops, sorry, buddy.
0: Stick.
3: Yeah.
0: You know what I mean?
2: Oh, wow. Pretty nice of you.
0: Yeah.

0: think that Paul plays He plays like a higher note. Bow. You know what I mean? I'm right there, I was playing.
1: Oh, I like that. Thanks for giving me some mic. I'm out for 50, though. I don't fuck.
2: Man, family business out here tonight. 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
1: You ready?

Yeah! Thanks, y'all. 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

night, night, night. 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

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Cause there ain't no time left. All right. I'm feeling it. 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

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Yeah. Here to make the correction. Look in the mirror on its own reflection. Check the beat. New juice selection. Gonna make you holler, y'all. 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

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Yeah. 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

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How does it feel?

0: Cause I'm here to make the correction. 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How y'all feeling tonight? What's up?
1: What's up?
2: I think we scared them all.
0: Yeah. 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We are juice. Apparently y'all don't know. Everybody say juice. That's right. Do you know it's a takeover? Report to the dance floor right now. If you're not there,

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Never run away. 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

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This is our neighborhood, we hold firm. Hold firm, I say. Yes, Juice Crew, never run away. What do you say, people? Stand firm, I say. Do they know? Everywhere we go, they all know. We blow the kush, we blow the purple. You doing you, we doing me. Represent the hue, rep the count.

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Thanks for the love. Did I say Black Uhuru in the house? What's up? It's family. That's it's love right there. Yeah. I know what you like. But you can prove it.

Ladies, make some noise. We're gonna have a good time tonight, right? Show me a little love. Show me some love. Yeah. All right. Who wants a CD right here? I got a CD, Jewel CD, right here. Here she is, right here. Here you go. Boom. All right. Didn't spill the beer. That's perfect. Yeah. What you gonna do tonight? Show me a little love. Yeah. Grab somebody and rock on the dance floor.

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I'm not attached to it. I give it all to you. Is it a safe bet? Is it a safe bet? Huh? I'm not attached to it, girl. Check it out.

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She said she wanted, so I gave it right to her. I'm not attached to it, 'cause you the one I choose. Stick with the chill, you can't lose. I put it on the line. Look at the girl, yo, she's so fine. She's right from the divine, yeah. And her purse smelling like pine. Just wanna get next to her. I wanna flex her, girl. Keep it coming nice, yo.

0: 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Yeah. 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I give it all to you.
1: You are attached to it.
0: Yes, y'all. This is how we do it. Y'all having a good time? What's up? Make some noise. Make some.

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Listen to your heart beating out your chest. On a vision quest. Searching for balance and need for progress. 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
0: We got a couple more for y'all. 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
0: Sunny Break Kids, let's rock it.

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1: 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We hit it,
0: whoa, whoa, whoa.
1: Boom. Boom, boom, boom. Boys are wiggle, man, and wiggle, wicked sound. Jews wear the crown from the underground. Yo, yo, yo, cause I'm here to make a correction. Look in the mirror, Lord, it's our reflection. Check the beat, new Jews selection. Gonna make a holler, yo, holler, yo. Cause I'm here to make a correction. Look in the mirror, Lord, it's our reflection. Check the beat, new Jews selection. Gonna make a holler, yo, holler, yo. Check it out.

0: 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Yeah, man. 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Pass the fire, man. That's kind of ironic, isn't it?
1: Right.
0: I like it.

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0: Yeah.
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0: I have a 750.

0: 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Hey, is it loud out there? Is it quiet? How's it sound? It's perfect. You guys like that? All right.
1: It's not too loud. 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
0: I'm deaf, so I like it like super loud. You know, to where you can feel it in your chest.
1: It gets quiet out here, Mo. It gets quiet out here sometimes, man.
0: You know, in your chest.
1: It's quiet out here. Yo. This, thank you all, by the way, very much. We hope you're burning some sensimilia for us. Blazing the chronic. Calling the one easy to the microphone stand. Now 2005, you don't know, say I can't trust you. I can't trust you, I easy do be. You know, say easy touching the microphone stand.
0: Yeah.
1: I can't trust you.

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But you got status, yo, the highest outrage. Ichi Dubai, take it away. Yeah. What you gotta say, what you gonna

0: my people dancing.
1: Ooh. 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
2: The party's getting

0: Rastafari! Juice Crew, Mo Chill, David Gideon, Ishinomi!
1: Yo, thank you, Ishi.
2: Nice energy, we're gonna keep the energy.
1: See,
2: energy
1: high. We're
2: gonna keep the energy high, yo.
1: Yeah.
2: Ishi, this one we call Master Gas. It's on that, you know, Master Gas tip. That booty shaking tip, you know how we do it.
3: If you're ready, Mo Chill rockin' steady.
2: Let me feel it, Juicy. Let me feel it. This is an herb track. Break out your ganja right now. Everybody, yo, everybody break out your herb stock right now. Spark up the herb. I know y'all got some down here. Don't trip. Huh. I want to hit.
1: I got some.

0: Yes, people, y'all with us tonight? Y'all with us tonight, all right? Yeah, yeah.
1: Man, I haven't even heard that one.
0: Yes. That's fresh off. That's fresh off the presses right there.
1: Thank you all again for coming out.
2: You must run another one.
1: Yo, what the Humble Brewery.
2: People.
0: Oh, did y'all need another one? Did y'all want another one? Did you want? I don't fucking hear y'all. 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

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All your photo albums, everything you own, you know? Everything you own, just burn up. I came home to that. It looked like an ashtray. But I ain't even tripping though. Cause I got music and I got love and I got my family. And then I thank God I got y'all too. Cause that's how we do this. Come on, let's do this. Just burn up. I came home to that. It looked like an ashtray. But I ain't even tripping though. Cause I got music and I got love and I got my family. And then I thank God I got y'all too. Cause that's how we do this. Come on, let's do this.

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We no need no more K-Song. 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It's a juice sound. 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The G unit is split up. 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It's a na-na-na-na rhythm, rhythm, juice sound. Coming from the underground, 6-9 studio.

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This one we call Instinct Classic. 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Never mind. This one we call K Edition. 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

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Huh?

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Yes. Yes, I am.

All right, I love you. I love you guys. It's 09. Big up Obama. You know, it's a fucking about time. It's about time. Put me on. Yo, yo, yo.